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0: Well, baby, I went down and got it for you.

Mit Wippen an der Mikrowelle. In deiner Mittagspause im 100,5 Revier. 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Sometimes I don't. Sometimes I don't. Mr. C mit Sometimes I Love You. Caught in a loop, I can't undo. Sometimes I love me more than I love you. Sometimes I love you.

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Oh, you threw it all away, 'cause you're the devil in disguise. Now would you ever realize

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1: I told her everything, kept no secret. She saw my strengths, told her my weakness. We were invisible.